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1: Don Henley, the perfect song, The Boys of Summer. They're not gone. They're in full swing. Baseball's rolling, but for me this weekend, it's hockey and basketball, getting together with my friends, Ken Dasho. You know, I grew up in New York, right? So, Knicks fan, and when you're a 12-year-old kid, and the Mets win, and the Jets win, and the Knicks win, and, you know, you're a kid, you think, wow, we're going to win, like, all the time. The last time the Knicks won was 1973 when I was a kid. So forgive me, but, you know, just to get back there one more time would be something.
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23: 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Heroes like Fire Captain Andrew Donner, inspired by the bravery of New York City firefighters on 9/11, Andrew devoted his life to serving his community. 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
1: The Red Hot Chili Peppers taking us to the other side. Be careful walking down the street. It's dangerous out there. Queen.

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Guaranteed people, sometimes with questionable judgment. 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

0: 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AC/DC, Shoot to Thrill. Ozzy with Time After Time, that beautiful ballad. Ozzy hasn't been gone a year, and Sharon's announcing that there's going to be a cartoon and AI. You know, honestly, I love the man. I love the music. Please don't turn him into Elvis with, like, mugs and, you know, clocks and things like that. Just don't. The money's there. Just don't. 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What about, instead of 2 cents, $250,000? 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

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A lot of photographs on our phone, in our memories, good and bad. Def Leppard rocking a Friday afternoon. Here's Sublime.

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1: Feeling numb at the end of a work week. Pink Floyd sending that out to Alan. Shorthanded at work. He said, Ken, been going 6 A to 6 P all week. That's for you, my friend. Sublime in Santeria. 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

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Ken Daschau rocking you into a Friday night for Anna. Said, Ken, I'd love to go to the iHeartRadio Festival because I love the Goo Goo Dolls. Here's Iris for you.

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0: 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Not Richie Sambora playing guitar in that. The late Jeff Beck is playing that beautiful slide guitar. British guitar gods, from Jeff Beck to Jimmy Page, Led Zeppelin, Ramblin' Through the Hills. I mean, that's the thing about the greats. You know, David Gilmour, Eric Clapton, Jimmy Page. Whether it's acoustic or electric turned up to 11, it's unmistakable. It's emotional. It's beautiful. It's not just playing riffs.
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Ken Dash, I'm rocking into a Friday night. Whatever's on tap this weekend, take us along. 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For me, a lot of cleaning, watching hoops, watching hockey, and get off the boulevard of broken dreams. Here's Green Day.

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0: 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It's 102.5 KZOK. Got to say, what a great first week of giving you the chance at $2,500. A lot of folks have had a lot of great ideas of what they're going to do with it. You know, some of the usuals, the bills, but a lot of people this time are like, you know what, with this, I am going to get out and see the country. I am going to go see some things I've always wondered, what does that look like? How do I experience it? Whether it's a road trip, a couple of plane tickets, doesn't matter. It's back on Monday, and it's going every weekday. Four chances a day, right through 5 p.m., beginning at 8 a.m., through Friday, July the 3rd.
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Make sure you've got us as a preset on that iHeartRadio app. Foreigner and Skinner doing their thing together all summer long. And I know everybody's all like, well, it's, you know, it's like glorified cover bands. Everybody can crab all they want. They're a tremendous bunch of rock stars playing the songs just as good as they were ever heard in the early 80s. That's all I'm saying. I've seen it. I know. Standing here.

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I keep watching every single day because I keep hearing that Kiss is eventually going to let us sample some of the new music for their Avatars, which will be in Vegas. When I get it, you'll know about it. Your Big Rig Rock Report every day is on our website, my blog.

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0: 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It's 102.5 KZOK. We love to give you the chance to get away and do some really fun things. It's Big Rig. We've been giving you the shot all week to go with Rob Zombie. Yes, the master. You know, next to Alice Cooper, he and Rob Zombie, yeah. And then Marilyn Manson's on that show, too. You pick the city, and then we get your airfare, hotel, ground transportation, your VIP, everything you need for the superstar rock star treatment. But here's the catch. You have to be registered by the end of this weekend, Sunday night. 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

Seattle's Rock 102.5 KZOK. Yes, the money will be talking again Monday. We'll be talking about that next hour. That 250K for America's birthday. Yes. In the meantime, we back to the 90s when the Cranberries definitely really decided to change up their

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You can always hit me up on the Red Talkback mic. Let me know where you're rocking, like my friends out in Linwood, cranking it up loudly. Thank you.

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0: 102.5 KZOK, Seattle's Rock. Monday, we're going to get back at it again, man. All those money chances. Keep in mind, we got 4 weeks left to go all the way through Friday, July the 3rd. If you're ready for $2,500, the chance is there. All you have to do is be ready to win it. 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

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Make sure you've got us as a preset on that iHeartRadio app. Linkin Park, they are working on some new music this year. They're going to be out of the country for this year as well. So if you're a big fan and you were hoping to maybe get to see them, it's not in the cards. But 2027, I'm told, lots of opportunities to see them. It's Tom Petty and the Heartbreakers on a Friday evening with the Big Rig.

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It's 102.5 KZOK. What a year, man, for Bon Jovi. I mean, you're going to do the whole month in July in Madison Square Garden and really celebrating the album's release. That one, just the

Seattle's Rock 102.5 KZOK. Really excited to hear what we may hear more of from the Van Halen Vault. This is going to be a long process of going through everything. I mean, you're talking about 40 years of material. I can't even imagine where to start for those guys. Jeez.

102.5 KZOK with the Big Rig. Every day, I put up the Big Rig Rock Report. You'll also find my What the Dumb of the Day stories. Always there, man, when you check in at KZOK.

0: 102.5 KZOK, Seattle's Rock. What the Dumb of the Day, part two. And boy, what a week. What 2 weeks it's been. Graduations and all of these fights. I've never seen anything like it. I mean, who goes to someone's graduation to target them and start a fist fight right there in front of everybody? We've had 9 fights at graduations in the last 2 weeks across the country. The most recent was a kindergarten graduation. Multiple parents throwing fists in this video, and police said the whole thing started from a domestic dispute. At one point, you can see a dad throwing fist with a baby, and somebody takes the baby away from him, like, what are you doing, you idiot? I mean, can you imagine being the kid in a kindergarten class, seeing your parents act like a bunch of heathens? How do you think that's going to turn out? First, they're going to be horrified. They're never going to forget it and figure, well, this is how we're supposed to be. I mean, I can't even imagine. In a million years, never would I have ever thought anybody at our high school graduation would have decided to throw fists. We really are a dumpster fire right now.
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0: 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Back to when Epitaph Records had them, and they knew they had a gold mine. And man, did they ever. Over 11 million copies of this debut Offspring album have sold. And for good reason, self-esteem with a big rig.

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0: Seattle's Rock 102.5 KZOK, ready to start banging out the cash again on Monday. Big rig, $2,500 a pop, man. I told you, the biggest cash contest we've ever done. $250,000 is out when this is over. And it's money that allows you to hopefully get out and experience things a little bit, right? I mean, sure, maybe it's nice being at home and maybe you've got some bills to pay. Maybe you want to turn your own place into an all-American oasis, like a little backyard spot, right? Maybe you've been trying to do a couple things. I mean, you could put a heck of a down payment on a hot tub at $2,500. I'm just saying. So you do you, but 8 a.m. Monday morning will be the first chance to get that keyword into our website to become another thousand.
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I talk about, you know, how songs connect with me, like times in my life. This song, this Whitesnake song from 87, is when I bought my first car, and it was a Camaro. And I had the stereo replaced in it, put a cassette deck in it. Man, I blasted this song. Mag Wheels on that sucker takes me back.

0: 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Make sure you've got us as a preset on that iHeartRadio app. I am out the door. I hope you have a fantastic weekend. Hopefully get some family time, some friend time, or just better yet, some you time. Because, you know, if you're my guy and you're like, man, world's a little bit too people-y, I agree with you. Because sometimes you just need to step back and get away from the nonsense. Park it, put on some headphones, put some AirPods in, throw us on the app, and let the music take you somewhere awesome. And we're going to do it all weekend, I promise you that. Led Zeppelin will restart it, and I will see you back here in a week. I'm out next week. I'm going to get some family time myself. Headed to Cherokee, the Smoky Mountains, Gatlinburg, Pigeon Forge, for some fun times with my wife and my son. Hope you have a great...
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Got the Cope with you, Mark Cope alone. DJ License to Party as we kick off a weekend together. And it's Pearl Jam. Better Man.

0: Seattle's Rock, 102.5 KZOK, Rolling Stones, Sympathy for the Devil from Beggar's Banquet. And they got new stuff out, too. Yeah, brand new album this year. Will they tour to back it up? Yes. Will this be their final tour? I don't know. You never say final with the Rolling Stones. Because they're the world's greatest rock band since day one. You know, the Beatles came out first. The Beatles helped get the Stones signed because London Records passed on the Beatles. They called George Harrison and said, hey, what do you think of this other band? He goes, hey, look, don't make the same mistake twice. You made one with us. Don't make it with them. And they're still going strong. So, no, I don't think the Rolling Stones will ever stop touring. That's just my thought.
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Seattle's Rock, 102.5 KZOK. That's TP, Tom Petty, I Won't Back Down. See, that was the one album he did he wanted to work. I don't know how it came about, but he didn't work with the Heartbreakers on that. Yes, they may have combined and some session work on the album, like Mike Campbell. You can't go wrong with his guitar playing on an album. But it was Jeff Lynne of ELO fame working with Tom Petty, and he wanted to slow Tom Petty down, make him write and sing less words and do less. And, of course, they had an incredibly successful album, so much so that I Won't Back Down kind of morphed into Sam Smith's Stay With Me, even though Sam says he didn't copy it, never heard the song. He said, but you're not going to argue with me. I'm just going to cut you in. If you say so, you're right then. I'm not going to argue with Tom Petty and Jeff Lynne. So they each got 12.5% each. I love that story.

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95 KZOK, Seattle's Rock. Stevie Nicks, Edge of 17. She's a Rock and Roll Hall of Famer. And is The Doors. Hello. I love you. But won't you tell me your name?

0: 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And you're with Mark Coppola. Thanks so much for having us on and keeping us on. We're celebrating America's 250th birthday. It's weird because my wife's birthday is also the 4th of July, and so is one of my favorite cousins. So the deal is, you know, like some kids who are born on Christmas or right around Christmas or the other holidays, you know, feel they don't get as much as the other kids. Well, what is it when you're celebrating birthday with the 250th birthday of America? You know, everything takes a precedent over the individual's birthday. So, you know, I just say we pitch in on the fireworks for you. But we are giving away money, $250,000 to be precise, $250,000 in $2,500 increments. When you hear keyword, you enter them here, and boom, you could have $2,500 in your pocket to craft the ultimate ideal U.S. vacation.
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Nirvana, Smells Like Teen Spirit, the first hit for Nirvana that was a big hit. They had some albums before that. And this is Aerosmith, Janie's Got a Gun.

0: Seattle's Rock, 102.5 KZOK. A double O, Ozzy Osbourne, Shot in the Dark, two-time Rock and Roll Hall of Famer. The Ozzy Osbourne musical biopic has been greenlit. They just don't have an Ozzy yet, but I'm saying, you know, Tony Caballero played Ozzy Osbourne in, and it wasn't too long ago, the Netflix musical biopic on Motley Crue, The Dirt. He was awesome. And he hasn't aged out. You may know him from the TV series version of Righteous Gemstones as well. Tony Caballero. Guys, just cast him. You know, come on now. That's how you guys work. You hired Randy Rhoads in the band just by the way he played scales on his guitar. Kicked everybody else out of the audition.
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102.5 KZOK, Seattle's Rock. The Black Crowes, Hard to Handle, snubbed from the Rock and Roll Hall of Fame, but they got a gig at the Hollywood Bowl in Los Angeles. That's a legendary place to play. And this is Creed, Higher.

0: 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That's Tom Petty and the Heartbreakers and Refugee. The Cope hanging out here with you, Mark Coppola, only DJ licensed to party. How about a great American vacation? You know, we're putting up $250,000. That's $250,000 in $2,500 increments. You know, it's like sometimes we give away the $1,000. This time it's $2,500. For you to kind of craft a great American vacation, a dream vacation, like where do you want to go? Where haven't you been? All that stuff. I've never seen Mount Rushmore. I would love to do that. I did finally make the Grand Canyon with my kid. I promised that for most of her life. Finally got there when she was like 20 years old, but we did do it. And guess what? I almost fell off it.
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Guns N' Roses, welcome to the jungle. You're with Mark Coppola and the Smashing Pumpkins. Yeah, this one's called 1979, and Butch Vig is paired up again with the Pumpkins for producing an album.

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0: KZOK, Seattle's Rock. That's Billy Joel. You may be right. You're with Mark Coppola. We got NASCAR action again tomorrow, Sunday. NASCAR Cup Series resumes. The field squares off in Fire Keepers Casino 400 at Michigan International Speedway. Denny Hamlin trying to build on his Cracker Barrel 400 win in Nashville last weekend. The driver of the number 11 car trails Tyler Reddick for first place in the standings. Then you got Ryan Blaney, Chase Elliott, Ty Gibbs round out our top five. We'll see what happens tomorrow.
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Seattle's Rock, 102.5 KZOK. Def Leppard with Animal, and this is Boston, Don't Look Back. We'll talk about, so far, what the lineup is at our iHeartRadio Music Festival in a couple of minutes.

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0: 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You're with Cope and Stone Temple Pilots. 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

0: 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REO Speedwagon, Take It on the Run. That was one of those cheating songs. Yeah, the guitarist, the late Gary Richrath. Great guitarist, too. His girlfriend had dumped him, so he wrote that song about her. He was sitting on the stoop with Kevin Cronin. They'd recently written Keep On Loving You about Kevin being cheated on by his soon-to-be wife. And they said, wait a minute, we can monetize this pain and sell some songs and make some real money. And they did.
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Seattle's Rock, 102.5 KZOK. John Mellencamp, Hurt So Good. You got the Cope and Jimi Hendrix. That's right. I was hanging out in the Jays. John to Jimmy.

0: 102.5 KZOK, Seattle's Rock. Aerosmith, Living on the Edge. That was from their second tour of duty. They had, like, cleaned up their act for a while and became Aero One, you know, and they stopped drinking and drugging and all that stuff. And then they went back out and claimed their rightful place at the top of rock and roll. And they got songs like Living on the Edge, just some impeccable stuff, I like to call it.
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How to win $2,500 coming up in a few minutes. Pour some sugar on me, Def Leppard.

0: Seattle's Rock, 102.5 KZOK. Tom Petty, you don't know how it feels. 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
0: 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Hear that? That's the sound of money. Pink Floyd, Dark Side of the Moon. That's the sound of you possibly winning $2,500 to create the American Dream Vacation as we celebrate America 250.

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102.5 KZOK, Seattle's Rock. Hugs, kisses, give me all your love, and ZZ Top. Saturday morning, good morning, I'm Dr. John. It's the Foo Fighters and Everlong.

0: 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In Rolling Stones news, their new album, of course, comes out next month. And this month, Mick Jagger said that there is a possibility that in the future, the Rolling Stones may tour again, just not this year in 2026. We'll have to wait and see on that. Paint It Black, the song you just heard, that's been around for a long time. But even longer, this week, I Can't Get No Satisfaction celebrated 61 years since its release in 1965. That was on June 5th in 65.
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Mother. Father's Day's coming up soon. Danzig, I'm Dr. John. How would you like to keep company with Rob Zombie and Marilyn Manson? Tell you how in 10 minutes.

0: 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I'm Dr. John. Morning. We want you to see Rob Zombie and Marilyn Manson live on their co-headlining tour. 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What would you say to Rob Zombie when you met him? 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
1: 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Some 90,000 plus people went to see Metallica in Berlin, Germany, setting a record. How cool is that? Def Leppard now.

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102.5 KZOK. This is Dr. John. The Mariners are taking on the Orioles at T-Mobile Park on June 17th. We've got your tickets. Just listen to Tanner at 7:30 every morning this week for the winning keyword. Then send us a talkback telling us what keyword you heard for your chance at Mariners tickets.

0: 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Got that Lifetime Achievement Award from the American Music Awards recently. Billy Idol, and he's staying busy. He released a video for John Wayne off his last album, 2025's Dream Into It. You can check it out on YouTube.
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Bon Jovi, Living on a Prayer, a whole series of shows at Madison Square Garden. 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

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Early Saturday, it's the weekend. Get this stuff done that you have to get done, like now. And then you'll have the rest of the weekend to chill. 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

102.5 KZOK, Seattle's Rock. Here's a question for you. Do you consider The Who as one of the original metal bands? Roger Daltrey thinks so.

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102.5 KZOK. This is Dr. John. The Mariners are taking on the Orioles at T-Mobile Park on June 17th. We've got your tickets. Just listen to Tanner at 7:30 every morning this week for the winning keyword. Then send us a talk back telling us what keyword you heard for your chance at Mariners

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1: 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You give love a bad name from Bon Jovi. This is Dr. John, a summer weekend or summer-like weekend. Summer doesn't officially get here till the 21st, which is Father's Day too. But maybe today, because, you know, it's that time of year, you're going to go out and play a little ball. Well, you haven't done too well lately. You know, you haven't been able to hit a single, a double, triple, or a homer. And we've all known someone who's had some kind of superstition. They're convinced that brought them good luck or out of a slump, especially in the world of sports. Currently playing in the NCAA Women's Softball Tournament, this woman named Hannah Wells from the University of Texas, and she seems to have a interesting superstition. I don't know if this would work for you, and I know I wouldn't try it. Since Wells was a little girl, she's believed that if she sees a ladybug, she eats it for good luck. To back that up, while playing in Kentucky in the SEC tournament, Wells hit a home run just after ingesting a ladybug.
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102.5 KZOK, Seattle's Rock. I'm Tony TNT Tilford. Pearl Jam's got a new drummer, but we don't know who yet, and they're not saying anything. They're going to surprise us when they do the one show they've got on their calendar this year, which is the last night of Eddie Vedder's Ohana Festival. I guess when they walk on stage, and we'll find out who the drummer's going to be. I went on record a couple of weeks ago. My guess is Zach Starkey. I don't know why. He used to be in The Who, and I got a vibe. That's all. I could be completely wrong, but that's my guess.

0: It's like $250,000 going out the door four times every weekday. You're shot to win $2,500. Next chance is going to be Monday morning at 8. The question is, what are you going to do with that money when you win it? I mean, they want us to tell you to go tour America's national parks and stuff like that. I mean, $2,500, you want to go to Yellowstone or you want to go to the beach? I mean, I guess it depends on what you like. Or you could even go to the fireworks store. You could launch your neighborhood to the moon with that kind of money at the fireworks store this year. That may be the play. Look, it's your money. Do what you want to do with it. But first, you got to win it, and you can Monday morning at 8.
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Seattle's Rock, 102.5 KZOK. I'm Tony TNT Tilford. Sting's got some solo tour dates this year. Of course, they're all solo dates for Sting these days. And there's never going to be another Police reunion. I mean, unless hell freezes over. Wait, that happened before with the Eagles, didn't it? I guess I ought to rephrase. Chili Peppers, Rock.

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I'm going to remind you a lot because it's a lot of money that you're going to have a chance to win Monday morning at 8, your next shot to share in our 250K USA giveaway.

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102.5 KZOK, Seattle's Rod. It's Ozzy, Mama, I'm coming home. Almost a year since Ozzy passed. It's crazy to think it's been that long. Some of the bands that Ozzy helped break in back in the day with his original Ozfest tours are back on the road this year, and we got a shot for you to win a trip. If you want to rock it up a little bit, hold tight. I'll tell you how you can see Manson and Zombie, and I'll tell you about 8 minutes from now.

0: 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We'll get you there. 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

102.5 KZOK. I'm Tony TNT Tilford. Mariners have the Orioles at T-Mobile Park June 17th. We've got tickets to get you in. 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

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I'm Tony TNT Tilford, Pearl Jam's new drummer. Who is it? We don't know. They've got one. They said they're not going to tell us who until they hit the stage with the only show they got on their calendar this year. That's the final night of Eddie Vedder's Ohana Festival. Pearl Jam's going to headline. We'll find out who the drummer is then.

0: 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Tony TNT Tilford. Our iHeartRadio Music Festival's back. The biggest night in music. Rocks Vegas again this September. Tickets aren't even on sale yet, but we got a chance for you to win. Monday morning, 9 o'clock, that's going to be your next shot. You want a trip to Vegas? 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Not a lot of rock on there yet. We'll probably add some. We got Weezer, Goo Goo Dolls. But Snoop's going to be there. That's always a party. You and Snoop in Vegas together? Look out. We'll even throw you $1,000 to spend while you're there. Next chance to win is Monday morning at 9 o'clock for our iHeartRadio Music Festival.
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It's Billy Squire. He's kind of like a magician of rock and roll. Now you see me, now you don't. Only the don't part has lasted about 30 years. It's Bush Glycerine.

102.5 KZOK, Seattle's rock. I'm Tony TNT Tilford. Have you made us a preset yet? Well, do it now while you're thinking about it.

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1: What we've got here is failure to communicate. Some men you just can't reach. So you get what we had here last week, which is the way he wants it. Well, he gets it. I don't like it.

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So a couple of minutes ago, I was talking about how you got your next chance to win $2,500 Monday morning at 8. I immediately got an email to TNT@iHeartRadio.com from Kevin. Said, Tony, when did you say I had a chance to win that money? And I just told you, but hey, Kevin, I get it. I don't pay attention half the time either. So it's Monday morning at 8. Another shot at our 250K USA giveaway.

102.5 KZOK. I'm Tony TNT Tilford. When's the last time you went to Vegas? I get it. It's pricey. It's way pricey. But if the trip was free to get you out there, pricing is not much of an issue, is it? And we're going to get you there for our iHeartRadio Music Festival. And I'm going to tell you how you can win about 9 minutes from now.

0: KZOK, Seattle's Rod. Tony TNT Tilford. If you missed the announcement earlier this week, our iHeartRadio Music Festival is back. That hits Vegas this September. Tickets aren't even on sale yet. That doesn't happen until later on this week. But you want to go? We'll get you in. 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

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Offspring, rocking self-esteem. I'm Tony T and T. Tilford. David Lee Roth's on the road this summer. He's singing this one. Well, I think I use the term singing loosely if you've seen any of the videos of David Lee Roth on the road this summer. But it's all Van Halen, and you know the words, and you're singing along anyway. And Dave just kind of stands there and revels in the glory of himself.

102.5 KZOK. I'm Tony TNT Tilford. Mariners have the Orioles at T-Mobile Park June 17th. We've got tickets to get you in. 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

0: 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I'm Tony TNT Tilford. Don't look now, but Ozzy's on his way back from the dead. It's not what you think. It's AI Ozzy. Sharon and Jack have announced that they're working, I don't know the name of the company, but it's a company that's going to create a digital avatar of Ozzy, and you're going to be able to interact. It'll be like talking to Ozzy from beyond the grave. Now, how well Ozzy's going to be able to talk back, I don't know. Maybe it'll be a little better since it's AI instead of Ozzy mumbling through everything he says. But either way, it's coming, whether we like it or not. Osbourne said, we don't care, man. It's going to keep the memory of Ozzy living on. So look out for AI Ozzy coming soon.
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Seattle's Rock, 102.5 KZOK. I'm sending TNT Tilford. I like the studio version better than the unplugged version of this one, but Mike hit me on the email, which is TNT@iHeartRadio.com, and asked if I'd play a little Nirvana Unplugged. It's all apologies.

0: 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Tony TNT Tilford. 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

Seattle's Rock, 102.5 KZOK. Bon Jovi, when I'm dead or alive. Did you see where Richie Sambora got up, strapped on a guitar, and played Living on a Prayer at his daughter's wedding? He actually sounded pretty good on the vocals, too. I wish he'd get back in Bon Jovi. They're a much better band with Richie Sambora on guitar, and he's a sneaky good songwriter, too. Early.

Hey, it's Tony TNT Tilford on 102.5 KZOK. If you hear a song, you can't remember who it's by or what it is, we got you covered. 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

0: 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I'm Tony TNT Tilford. Mellencamp's in rehearsal for his Dancing Words Tour. It's a greatest hits tour. He's going to be playing about 2.5 hours. That's like old school Mellencamp. Back in his prime, he was doing shows that long. And it's nothing but hits. He says songs he hasn't played in decades, songs he may never play again, but he's going to play them this summer. He said like 27 song set list, and he said you're going to know the words to every single one of them. That's going to be a party this summer. Ticketmaster's got the tickets if you're looking to.
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1: Rocking out some Eddie. Ain't got no money on your Saturday afternoon. It's Doc Reno here on the JOB with you. And I hope you're having a good weekend here so far. You might be working. You might be playing. 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

0: 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Rocking out some Foreigner, spending a ton of time with Lynyrd Skynyrd on tour this summer. Check out their website for all the concert dates there. Researchers have discovered a copy of the earliest surviving English poem. And wouldn't you know it, the opening line is, "There once was a man from Nantucket." Okay, that part I'm making.
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1: You can see the video online. A 99-year-old woman just set a Guinness World Record for the oldest person ever to crowd surf. And she did it during a Rock the Country festival in Texas. They now call her Gangster Grandma.

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1: David Gilmour, Pink Floyd, demolished the all-time record for a guitar going up for auction. The former record was $6 million for a guitar from Kurt Cobain of Nirvana. David Gilmour's Black Strat went up for auction and sold for $14.55 million.
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In a classic case of so stupid you can't make it up, but true today, a woman in Colorado has finally been caught after she raided a local farm stand of homemade oatmeal cream pies. That's right, she's willing to go to jail because of her mad love for homemade oatmeal cream pies and her mad love of not paying for them.